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4: Weather. An extreme heat warning begins at noon tomorrow and continues until 9 p.m. tomorrow night. Partly cloudy tonight with a low of 72. South winds around 5 miles per hour. Currently, it's 84 degrees.

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1: Oh, this is kind of a bummer survey. 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
7: 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Also, what's up with Wendy? Our remix of the week, our throwback of the week from the year 2000, a hot pick from Olivia Dean, and a sneak peek of Spider-Man Brand New Day. Let's get things going right now with Zara Larsson and Midnight Sun on the weekend throwdown.

0: It's the weekend throwdown. I'm Jagger, and Ginger, one of your favorites, is back with a new song, Somber.
1: Yes, and this time it's with a profoundly personal track tackling difficult topics like body dysmorphia and romantic insecurity.
0: Here's Somber and My Body Isn't Ready on the weekend.

0: is somber and my body isn't ready. It's the weekend throwdown. It's BuzzFeed quiz time on the show, Ginger.
1: That's right, BuzzFeed quiz time.
0: All right, so what'd you pick for us this week?
1: Most Americans can't recognize 15 of these basic cheeses. Are you the exception?
0: That's the question for you. Are you the exception? I know you love cheese.
1: Well, I mean, I typically am. And I do love cheese. So I actually got 11 out of 15.
0: Really?
1: Yes. It says that I am cheese proficient and that I scored better than 38% of all other quiz takers. It says this isn't your first time around the cheddar block. You recognize way more cheeses than you expected. Brilliant. Cheesy. What'd you get?
0: I got the same answer as you. 11 out of 15 correct.
1: You know, not too bad. And some of them I didn't even know existed.
0: I'm kind of proud of myself.
1: Yeah, good job.
2: Hey, what's happening, man? It's the King speaking, T.I.P., and you got more of the Weekend Throwdown with Jagger coming up next.
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0: 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I'm Jagger, and this is the Weekend Throwdown. We

0: It is the Weekend Throwdown. I'm Jagger. Hit us up on our socials anytime at WKND Throwdown. We would love to play your song on the show, right, Ginger?
1: That's right. And we've got at IzzyDrop35 listening to us on 98PXY, Rochester's number one hit music station in Rochester, New York. And she'd love us to play Ariana Grande with Hate That It Made You Love Me on the Weekend Throwdown.

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0: It's the weekend spread out. I'm Jagger and Ginger. I bet this is a fun fact you didn't know about Blackpink and Baby Monster.
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0: was actually considered for Blackpink, but they didn't choose that name. They went Blackpink instead.
1: I wonder why.
0: I don't know, but isn't that interesting?
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4: 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There's nothing I won't do. 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
0: Taylor Swift, I Knew It, I Knew You.
5: Standing there in the light of the window, wearing that same smile. Man, it's been a while, but I knew it, I knew you.
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6: 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Yeah, we call this thing normal.
0: All right, we got one to go. Number one's coming at you next.
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27: 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It's Ella Langley in Choosing Texas.

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1: It's the Weekend Throwdown. I'm Jagger and Ginger. Of course, we know Niall Horan was a member of One Direction.
2: Did you know that he came up with one of the original possible names for them?
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2: He thought they should be called Niall and the Potatoes.
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2: I don't know why he got shot down.
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3: 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Here's what's coming up this hour. On the weekend, Throwdown with Jagger.
4: All right, coming up in minutes, the latest from Benson Boone, our hot pick from Olivia Dean, and our remix of the week, now Bruno Mars. Here's Risk It All on the weekend Throwdown.

0: the weekend. 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I'm Jagger Ginger. I love fun facts. I love telling you fun facts about music, of course.
1: You know, I feel like Benson Boone has a fun fact you might not know.
0: What is that?
1: So his favorite mind-blowing fact is from paleontology. Grass actually evolved around 55 million years ago, meaning dinosaurs never actually experienced grass as we know it today.
0: What?
1: That is Benson Boone's favorite fact.
0: That's fascinating.
1: I mean, it's something.
0: Here's Benson Boone, The Time of My Life, on the weekend.

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2: So I do want to talk about this no-launch Instagram dating trend. I think these days people have been being more private, more discreet about their relationships. I know Gen Z and younger millennials are all about this. And it's exactly what it sounds like. It is not posting about your relationship online. There are no photo dumps dedicated to your partner. 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Anyway, they don't get a place on your story. It's private. The benefit is that you don't get the pressure from family to get married or disapproval from loved ones. And if you think about it, celebrities have been doing it for years. So let me know. Good idea, bad idea, other thoughts. I'm here for you.
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0: Olivia Rodrigo. It's the Weekend Throwdown. I'm Jagger. Hit us up on our socials at WKND Throwdown. We would love to play your song on the show. Right, Ginger?
1: That is right. Who we've got at Bailey 2K3. Listening to us on B98.5, the Jersey Shore's number one hit music station on the Jersey Shore. And she'd love us to play Justin Bieber with Speed Demon on the Weekend Throwdown.

right, this week it's Olivia Dean. She's back with a couple minutes. So this song's built on a sample from a song called We Had True Love from 1971 by the band Hot Chocolate. It's influenced by the Motown sound, and Olivia Dean sings about reconnecting with a past lover, exploring the intimacy of the moment, however brief it may be. Here it is, your hot new song of the week, Olivia Dean, in a couple minutes.

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0: back from 2016, Calvin Harris and Rihanna, and this is what you came for. It's the Weekend Throwdown. It's trivia time on the show, Ginger.
1: Oh, Lord, trivia time.
0: All right, here's your question. What is the most popular pizza chain in the U.S., Ginger?
1: Okay, I think I have an idea.
0: All right, we'll find out your answer in a few minutes, okay?

0: That is Tay McRae, and tip for tat, it's the Weekend Throwdown. It's trivia time on the show once again. Ginger, here's your question. What is the most popular pizza chain in the U.S.? What do you think the answer is?
1: I feel like it's got to be Domino's.
0: Is that a biased guess?
1: I mean, I did live off it for a really long time.
0: Well, guess what? You're right. Congratulations.
1: You know, I think it's the app. You know how it shows you your pizza's going in the oven? Your pizza's going to be almost ready. Here comes the delivery. I think that's why.
0: Well, you're right. Domino's is the most popular pizza chain in the U.S.
1: All right.
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0: Ginger, I've been playing Backstreet Boys songs on the radio from day one, and I never knew something until Bailey literal came out with the song here we're playing on the show.
1: I'm guessing it must literally be how to say his name.
0: That'd be correct, because I always thought it was Brian Littrell, his dad. Nope, it's Brian Littrell, and his son is Bailey Littrell. There you go.
1: Well, that's because Brian never corrected anyone for the last 30 years.
0: Well, here's

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1: Ready?
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4: All right, coming up in minutes, music from Stella Lefty and our throwback of the week from 2000. Now it's Tame Impala and Jenny. Here's Dracula, the Jenny remix on the Weekend.

0: It's the Weekend Throwdown. I'm Jagger and Ginger. You may have heard this song by Stella Lefty. It's called Boston, but there's kind of a reinterpretation of another song that you know that maybe it sounds like.
1: I think you might be referring to Noah Kahan's song, Stick Season?
0: Yeah.
1: Well, Jagger, that's because it utilizes the exact same melody. And so she actually officially credited him as a songwriter and composer, even though they've never actually worked together.
0: Well, at least you did the right thing by giving him credit.
1: I'm just not sure that he knows about it.
0: Hopefully he does now.
1: I'm guessing he does.
0: Here's Stella Lefty in Boston on the Weekend Throwdown. Oh, no.

0: What's up? I'm Ricky Iglesias, and more of the Weekend Throwdown with Jagger is coming up next.
1: I scream. 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

0: That's Olivia Dean on the Weekend Throwdown. Hit us up on our socials at WCandyThrowdown. We would love to play your song on the show, right, Ginger?
1: That is right, and we've got at QueenLena96 listening to us on Hot 967, Mankato's hit music in Mankato, Minnesota. And she wants us to play one of my favorite songs right now, Gracie Abrams and Hit the Wall, on the Weekend Throwdown.

0: gonna do right here is go back, way back, back, back, back into time.
1: All right, your throwback of the week this weekend. Number one on this date back in 2000. It's NSYNC. It's gonna be me.
2: It's gonna be me.
1: That's right. It's gonna be me was the second single from their third studio album, No Strings Attached, in 2000 here in the U.S. It's gonna be me peaked at number one on Billboard's Hot 100 for two consecutive weeks as their only song, believe it or not, to peak at that position on that chart.
2: That's crazy.
1: Now, of course, NSYNC had other number one songs, just not number ones on the Hot 100.
2: Oh, you know, I found that very confusing.
1: Me too. It also peaked at number one in Canada and charted in the top 10 in the UK, New Zealand, and Sweden. And in 2015, Rolling Stone staff ranked it as the 15th greatest boy band song of all time. Here it is, your throwback of the week. Number one this weekend back in 2000. It's NSYNC. It's gonna be me on the Weekend Throwdown.

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0: 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I'm Jagger and Ginger, of course, Martin Garrix. He's a famous DJ, but, you know, he almost didn't use his real name. Didn't he want to have, like, kind of a cool DJ name to go along with his music?
1: Well, he had a couple. One of them was Y-Tram, which is Marty spelled backwards.
0: I get that.
1: And the other was GRX.
0: I get that, because Martin Garrix, I get both sides of it. G-A-R-R-I-X is how you spell his last name, so GRX, why not?
1: Just a shortened version.
0: Here's Martin Garrix and Ed Sheeran in Repeat It on the Weekend Throwdown. 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

0: It's the weekend throwdown. I'm Jagger, and Ginger Baby Monster is the latest K-pop girl group that's breaking here in the States.
1: Yeah, you know what? I found out some interesting facts about these ladies, but my favorite is about Chiquita.
0: What's that?
1: So she has a habit of being the group's kisser.
0: Does that mean that she kisses all the guys when they have concerts?
1: I think you might. I don't know. Okay, I'm just guessing, but that's quite the title.
0: Indeed it is. Here's Baby Monster and Choom on the weekend throwdown.

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1: Ready? 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
4: 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Now it's Olivia Rodrigo. Here's Drop Dead on the Weekend Throwdown.

0: the Weekend Throwdown. I'm Jagger and Ginger. I think it's so cool that Bailey Littrell grew up in the music business. Of course, his dad, famous Backstreet Boy, Brian Littrell. And of course, he got the chance to figure out, hey, if I want to follow in my dad's footsteps, I can either do pop music, I can do country music. He likes all kinds of music, really.
1: He does. Do you know who his favorite dream collaboration would be?
0: Who?
1: John Mayer.
0: Oh, that'd be a really cool collaboration.
1: Yeah, he wants his song to feature a guitar solo by him.
0: Hey, you know what? I believe in manifestation. You put it out there, it could happen.
1: That's right.

0: public. I have to keep this in mind because I will always gravitate toward the escalator when possible. But a new study found that taking the stairs instead of the elevator or escalator can help you live a longer life. And think about that. Just a couple of flights each day can really make an impact.
1: It's Miley Cyrus, and more of the Weekend Throwdown with Jagger is next.
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11: A forgotten Peter Parker lives alone as a full-time Spider-Man until mounting pressures trigger a dangerous change and a powerful new enemy emerges. 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
10: 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Here's Midnight Sun on the Weekend Throwdown.

0: Weekend Throwdown. I'm Jagger. Hit us up on our socials at WKND Throwdown. We would love to get your song on the show, right, Ginge?
1: That is right. And we've got at Christy3729 listening to us on Mix 96.5, the 90s to now in Houston, Texas. And she'd love us to play Ella Langley with Cheese in Texas on the Weekend Throwdown. Just

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0: That is Dominic Fike and Baby Doll. It's the Weekend Throwdown. I'm Jagger. Time now for your weird, wacky story of the week. And Ginger, what do you have for us?
1: Okay, so for those who don't know, the Eastern Brown Snake is the deadliest snake in Australia. Ew. And it is arguably one of the top three deadliest snakes in the world.
0: Well, this is news to me. Okay.
1: Okay, so then why do we want it anywhere near us? So recently, while taking a ride, a cyclist had the misfortune of getting one of these suckers shot to the chain of her bike.
0: Oh, that would creep you out.
1: I would never ride a bike again in Australia. Oh my gosh, this is why I can't live places like that. Okay, so this resulted in the cyclist being bitten. It keeps getting worse, Jagger.
0: Calm down.
1: Oh my goodness, I can't. I have arachnophobia, not the spider.
0: That's a spider thing. I don't know what a snake phobia is.
1: I have snakeophobia. Oh my goodness. So Sarah Maley is a professional snake wrangler and was called to remove the snake from the chain. Of course it was a woman, right? As for the cyclist, the unnamed woman in her 60s lived to tell the tale because fortunately for her, the bite she endured was a dry bite. Is that a thing?
0: I guess it's a thing.
1: Oh my God, I feel traumatized just like reading this. And just so you know, a dry bite means that no venom was injected into her bloodstream.
0: Well, thank goodness for that.
1: I'm really traumatized by this, Jagger.
0: Well, thank goodness it wasn't you.
1: I don't do snakes.
0: She's okay. The cyclist is okay as well.
1: Also, thank goodness she's okay. And I'm also okay.
0: I'm glad you're okay. You weren't even close to the snake, but okay, cool.
1: I know, just reading it was traumatic.
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0: and Ginger Olivia Rodrigo is back with another great hit.
1: And you know, stars, they're just like us.
0: Why is that?
1: So Olivia Rodrigo has her specific rings that she has to wear at all times. Otherwise, something bad might happen. I have the same thing.
0: You do?
1: Yeah, I don't have it on right now, but normally, yes. But one of her favorite rings was given to her by a makeup artist from High School Musical when they wrapped the show. And it says on the inside, write the songs of your heart. Love, Heidi, and Dottie June, which is her makeup artist and her dog.
0: That's very sweet, actually.
1: I love that.
0: Here's Olivia's latest stupid song on the Weekend Throwdown. New York City.

0: say.
1: That's Olivia Rodrigo and Stupid Song. It's the Weekend Throwdown. I'm Jagger. Time to get out the door, Ginger.
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1: 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Operations Manager Rich O'Brien. Thanks, as always, to Executive Producer Flips, Ginger, Wendy Wild, Joe Rosati, Associate Producer Andrew, and Elsa the Wonder Pup. We're back with a new show for you next week right here on the Weekend Throwdown.
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Extreme heat warning begins at noon tomorrow and remains in effect until 9 p.m. tomorrow night. Mainly cloudy skies overnight with lows around 72. Southerly winds around 5 miles per hour. Currently, it's 75 degrees.

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4: An extreme heat warning begins at noon tomorrow and remains in effect until 9 p.m. tomorrow night. Mainly cloudy skies overnight with lows around 72. Southerly winds around 5 miles per hour. Currently, it's 75 degrees.

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7: Extreme heat warning begins at noon today and remains in effect until 9 p.m. tonight. Cloudy skies overnight with a low of 72. South winds around 5 miles per hour. Right now, 75.

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2: 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What was it?
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1: 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We don't have to worry about it.
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extreme heat warning begins at noon today and remains in effect until 9 p.m. tonight. Cloudy skies overnight with a low of 72. South winds around 5 miles per hour. Right now, 75.

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7: An extreme heat warning begins at noon today and remains in effect until 9 p.m. tonight. Partly cloudy today with daytime highs approaching 94. South winds around 5 miles per hour. Right now, 73.

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4: 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Extreme heat warning begins at noon today and remains in effect until 9 p.m. tonight. Partly cloudy today with daytime highs approaching 94. South winds around 5 miles per hour. Currently, it's 75 degrees.

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1: Good morning and welcome to Sunrise. Hey, I'm Michael Stewart, and we sure hope your morning is off to a great start. If you have a little time this morning, it'd be great for you to spend some of it with us. We're sure you're going to like the positive music and stories. So let's jump right into the music with Evan Kraft, Desesperado. Positive.

0: Love with your life, it's Holland on Sunrise. As Wanda Ross prepared to retire after 28 years with Midland Independent School District in Midland, Texas, she thought she was simply heading out for lunch. Instead, she received a surprise she never saw coming. Waiting for her was Marcos Jamie, a former student whose life she had helped change years earlier. When Marcos became a teenage father and faced major challenges, Wanda never gave up on him. Her encouragement helped him earn his GED and build a successful career. Now, years later, Marcos wanted to say thank you. He arranged a special steak dinner, and of course, she didn't know he was coming or doing all that. And he shared how much Wanda's belief in him meant to him during one of the hardest seasons of his life. Check out this whole story with pictures at sunrise.com. It's a reminder how teachers often never know how far their influence reaches. Sometimes the seeds they plant bloom years later.
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13: This week will have its good and it will have its bad. But for now, you can start off with nothing but positive. It's sunrise.

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But as you listen to Sunrise, the positive music might just slow it all down and you can rest.

0: Torrin Wells and Miles Minnick, second to none on Sunrise. Hey, if you only looked at the headlines, you'd think today's young people are struggling more than ever. Depression is up, many say they lack emotional support, and kids spend hours every day on screens. Those concerns are real. But one professor who spent 6 months reading hundreds of poems written by people ages 10 to 21 discovered another side of this generation. The poems honestly tackled loneliness, anxiety, grief, and uncertainty. But they also overflowed with compassion, resiliency, and hope. Instead of giving up, these young writers imagined a kinder, fairer future and challenged themselves to help create it. The editor says what impressed him most wasn't their vulnerability, it was their maturity. In a world that moves too fast, these young poets are proving that empathy, reflection, and hope are still very much alive. You can see the whole story and some of the poems at sonrise.com. That's sunrise.com.
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0: feel it in your heart that's abandoned on Sunrise. 79-year-old Beverly Thomas spent 38 years as a nurse in Willoughby, Ohio, caring for other people. So when arthritis and tremors made it impossible for her to maintain her yard, and when the city summoned her to court over it, she didn't know where to turn. She told reporters she was so nervous about jail time that she couldn't sleep. But after her story aired, something beautiful happened. The very next morning, strangers started showing up at her door. People who didn't even know each other, and they were all there for the same reason. Volunteers spent the day weeding, hauling debris, and cleaning her yard simply because she needed help and they could give it. Beverly says it best. She didn't know how to reach people, but she always knew they were out there. Find this story and more positive stuff over at sunrise.com. 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

The sun is rising on a new day, a day you heal a strained friendship, discover a new passion, or love your family in the routine moments. 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

0: Poetic, that's from the band Jaren, and it wraps up Sunrise for this week. Thanks for spending some of your morning with us. Sunrise is written and produced by Michael Stewart Productions. It's also a production of His Biz Incorporated and distributed every week on the United Stations Media Network. I am Michael Stewart. We sure hope you'll join us again here next week. Same time, same channel. Until then, have a wonderful week and make sure you keep the faith.
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11: Extreme heat warning begins at noon today and remains in effect until 9 p.m. tonight. Highs level off around 94. Today, under partly cloudy skies, south winds around 5 miles per hour. Right now, it's 75 degrees.

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11: An extreme heat warning begins at noon today and remains in effect until 9 p.m. tonight. Highs level off around 94 today under partly cloudy skies, south winds around 5 miles per hour. Right now, it's 81 degrees.

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8: An extreme heat warning begins at noon today and remains in effect until 9 p.m. tonight. Highs level off around 94. Today, under partly cloudy skies, south winds around 5 miles per hour. Right now, 82.

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6: Warning begins at noon today and continues until 9 p.m. tonight. Partly cloudy skies this afternoon with daytime highs approaching 94. South winds 5 to 10 miles per hour. Right now, 88.
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7: An extreme heat warning continues until 9 p.m. tonight. Sunshine mixed with clouds at times this afternoon, with daytime highs approaching 94. Southerly winds 5 to 10 miles per hour. Right now, it's 90 degrees.

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11: An extreme heat warning continues until 9 p.m. tomorrow night. Sunshine mixed with clouds at times this afternoon, with daytime highs approaching 94. South winds 5 to 10 miles per hour. Currently 90.
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11: An extreme heat warning continues until 9 p.m. tomorrow night. Sunshine mixed with clouds at times this afternoon, with daytime highs approaching 94. South winds 5 to 10 miles per hour. Currently, it's 91 degrees.

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8: An extreme heat warning continues until 9 p.m. tomorrow night. Sunshine mixed with clouds at times this afternoon, with daytime highs approaching 95. Winds out of the southwest, 5 to 10 miles per hour. Currently, it's 91 degrees.

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7: Z93 weather. Extreme heat warning continues until 9 p.m. tomorrow night. Slight chance of thunderstorms tonight, otherwise partly cloudy. Lows level off around 74. Winds out of the south, 5 to 10 miles per hour. Right now, 93.

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8: Extreme heat warning continues until 9 p.m. tomorrow night. Slight chance of thunderstorms tonight, otherwise partly cloudy. Lows of aloft around 74. Winds out of the south, 5 to 10 miles per hour. Currently, 91.

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8: An extreme heat warning continues until 9 p.m. tomorrow night. Slight chance of thunderstorms tonight, otherwise partly cloudy. Lows level off around 74. Winds out of the south, 5 to 10 miles per hour. Currently 91.

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